0: Froggy Ferg and me love you long time.
1: Watch it, British! I'm with Fergie!
2: God, is this the bridge that everyone's making a big fuss about? It smells like piss!
3: Yeah, now you see why we didn't shoot here originally. And I've been paying for it for the last 20 fucking years.
2: This fucking sucks. I hate it.